sides with him who dares. A life in bliss in the Garden of Eden. One bad kiss from Casanova. Prestige over, keep the claws. He may be old, but his mind like a razor. Disappear like vapor. Cufflings on a chartered creator. Even a wager.

0: tell you twice.
1: And the sight replaced by a young man in a suit, silhouettes and recruits. Snakes in the bushes, one on the wiser. Lost direction, I'll come to Dada. Come on the doctor, bring on the healing. Insert the plug, or I hit the kill switch. View my crime.

0: Okay, we got a battle of the 9mm heavy-duty pistols. Wes has the Carbon 15 9mm pistol, and I got a good old MAC-10 from Invasion USA. We're going to have a little race. You ready?
1: Yeah.
0: Okay, bottom two. Here we go.

It comes in circles, like turning seas pressed against the pull planets. Granite stones and copper spirals in time. The alchemy of the seven phases. Earth, life, crystals, pain, loss, love, and revelation. Cosmic borders call for patience under hot suns. Nomadic operas, symphonies are blown. Traveling melodies lay waste to the unknown. The spoken is spoken. The craft bears its own. Compelling the broken to heal and the healers to learn whispers. Talking through the patterns and tones. They were the last of the parallel descendants behind Sirius and the starry highways. Infinite reborn in the alchemy of the seven phases. Earth, life, breath, pain.

Genesis, where heartbeats and bloodlines achieve the alchemy of the seven phases. Birth, life, breath, pain, loss, detachment, and revelation. Walking slowly through darkness, where heartbeats and bloodlines achieve the alchemy of the seven phases. Birth,

0: But while his parents wanted him to go to Oxford or Cambridge, he secretly dreamt of becoming a legionnaire.
1: Double penetrations, the double teabagging, you know, ass to mouth stuff.
2: 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It's Oakland in this motherfucker.
3: You have a big, a huge black following, and on top of that, you have all the middle class white kids who also, I mean, they will flock to see you, and very few people do both. What is it like to walk on stage? I mean, not everyone there so respects the music, which is deserving of all respect. What do you do? They say get off on it? I mean,
4: yeah, it's a turn, John. And then you have to deal with yourself to make sure you're not too

0: guess I was mighty green. But I've stocked up, 'cause I've gotten wise. I got enough for 24 guys. I didn't like it the first time, but oh, how it grew on me. I didn't like it the first time, but oh, how it grew on me.
1: Ich glaube, ich krieg's nicht unglücklicher hin, aber das ist doch eigentlich ganz witzig.
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1: Nummer 4.
0: Foods. 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But you also shouldn't name your cat when you're hungry, or else you might end up with a kitten named Chicken Nugget, Hot Fudge, or Taco Supreme.
1: Nummer 3.
0: Miscellaneous. 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
1: Nummer 2.
0: Punny names. If you're quite the jokester, try some clever names like Cathew, the cat version of Matthew, the Great Catsby, or Marie Purry.
1: Honorable mention.
0: Other animals. Yeah, this is my cat. His name is Fish. Or be ironic and name your cat Dog. Can't think of other animals? Just try cat in other languages. Katze, Schat, or Gatto.
1: Nummer 1.
0: Inanimate objects. 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There's no better name for your new best friend than iPad 4, Microwave, or my personal favorite, 1986 Ford F-150.
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I too and fro from that prime time to a home. 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Till your dreams see three family hearses. 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
1: Cry when I come off stage, even when I try my hardest, it's just not the same. When it's done, was it fun and games, or am I in the

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It's actual and it's factual. Perfection, pragmatic and practical. Unabbreviated, that which has not been deviated. Imperishable, it cannot be alleviated. It's the language of God, for it's he who created it and made it. Even when the man is cremated, down to his ashes, his essence remains in the gases, lies disintegrate as all time passes. Although illusions has been accepted by the masses, and they teach us lies every day in high school classes. Divine and sublime, unaffected by space, motion, or time. The truth, the intrinsic nature of the mind. It's correct, but men have miscalculated. They misrepresent it, and they misinterpreted it. If it feels like in the darkness, regardless, your pure heart or heartless, it's the truth. It's the truth.

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When I'm going with the flow, I feel my soul is floating. 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

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They couldn't give a toss if it's a brown country. 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

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M94.5. You're the best friend ever. 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

photos. Thought I was cool then. 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That's why I went to school then. 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I miss my old school friends, but I don't have time now. 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Those were the days when, but I miss my Mason.

get to you. 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They know that behind every smile